whatever I want, when I want it, whenever I need it, when I need it. I can stop the rains from coming by ordering up some sweet sunshine. I can keep whatever's troubling you.

0: Yeah.
1: When an environment gets taken so far, where they're being oppressed by ISIS and by bad policing and by bad community health and bad housing, which is the main thing that's causing the problem, they made a nest. They made a lair.

0: No, I'm old on this shit, but I see my stress.
1: Bad community out, bad hands, bad hands, bad hands, bad hands, bad hands, bad hands, bad hands, bad hands, bad hands, bad hands, bad hands, bad hands, bad hands, bad hands, bad hands, bad hands, bad hands, bad hands, bad hands, bad hands, bad hands, bad hands, bad hands, bad hands, bad hands, bad hands, bad hands, bad hands, bad hands, bad hands, bad hands, bad hands, bad hands, bad hands, bad hands, bad hands, bad hands, bad hands, bad hands, bad hands, bad hands, bad hands, bad hands, bad hands, bad hands, bad hands, bad hands, bad hands, bad hands, bad hands, bad hands, bad hands, bad hands, bad hands, bad hands, bad hands, bad hands, bad hands, bad hands, bad hands, bad hands, bad hands, bad hands, bad hands, bad hands, bad hands, bad hands, bad hands, bad hands, bad hands, bad hands, bad hands, bad hands, bad hands, bad hands, bad hands, bad

like I'm so empty. I used to know how to involve art and faces. Sunrise on your lips, I remember how nice it was to get burned.

please reach the Erica Badu hotline. If you're calling for Erica, press 1. If you're calling to wish her a happy birthday, Kwanzaa, MLK, Black History Month, Juneteenth, or Hanukkah, press 2. If you're calling because you just saw her on BET, MTV, or any of the social media outlets and you're checking to make sure you're still in good standing, press 3. If you're calling to beg for some shit in general, press 4. If you're calling to beg for some shit, but...

calling to ask for some free tickets in a city near you? And no, she don't really fuck with you like that. Bless heaven. If you're calling to book Erica to put the first burger at your company barbecue or to DJ at your little cousin's slip and slide party, press 8. If you're calling to say peace and don't really fit into any of those descriptions, text me, because I really don't answer voicemail.

28th of August 2011, when Britain's superstructure collapsed. By midnight, it was clear that the police and the government had lost control. For one night at least, the delinquent anarchy had proved more powerful than fellowship and bureaucracy.

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kids fly kites. 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

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The proof's living. And in the pleading with this new vision, man, did you listen? Arrived prepared, been too disciplined. Haven't been sober since 2010. Now I know the phase, can I hold the brakes? Got a bowl, write the scenes, write the script in a dough. Now I know the phase, can I hold the brakes? Got a bowl, write the scenes, write the script, write the bowl. Now I know the phase, can I hold the brakes? Got a bowl, write the scenes, write the script in a dough. Now I know the phase, can I hold the brakes? Got a bowl, write the scenes, write the script, write the bowl. Write the scenes, write the

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See, daddy turned his back on all of his responsibilities.

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1: This thing is deeper than I've ever known.
0: Something's amiss if you're not next to me.
1: Set me alight, you made me feel the glow.
0: Could never let nobody get between.

We're having fun on the show tonight. Fun Fun, to be exact. That was the name of the project with this track, Happy Station. As an opener, here on Sequence with me, Christian Davidek. Sequence, your mixed music magazine from Vienna, Austria, every Sunday here on Oxygenio. And tonight, it's another edition of my series, A Journey into Sound, where I pick 300 of the bestest tracks which have been played on the show over the years. Continuing now with Jesse Ware, Save a Kiss, Totally Enormous Extinct Dinosaurs, or TEED, on the remix. And I'm going to give you more insight into the music as we go deeper into the mix. Enjoy!

We just heard a beautiful remix for Dave Lee's Latican Boogie. The remix was by Crackerset. Always adding a little extra beats and syncopated beats. A little broken beat feeling almost before that. Reza and JJ Muller, Give It Up. Giza DJs with La Città dei Pensieri. And this is Sequence with me, Christian Davidek, in the mix every Sunday exclusively here on Oxygenio. And we are in the middle of A Journey into Sound, which is my mix series where I go into more classic stuff which has been played on the show and stood the test of time. You know, Sequence is giving you a lot of new music, a lot of classics and future classics. Tonight we are like between future classics and classics, I would say. A Journey into Sound, continuing now with Tibasco.

Music from Austria here on Sequence, Roman Rauch, Pizza and Trumpets. Before that, The End is Just the Beginning by Prider, Kerry Chandler, Troy Denari and Dennis Quinn were in the playlist with You Are In My System. It was the Faster Horses Sports Mix. And this has been another edition of A Journey Into Sound, my mix series with classics and future classics, 300 of the best tunes which have been played here on the show over the years. Last tune is from France, beautiful broken beat, left field kind of production, Nikic and Breathing. That's it for me, Christian Davidek. Talk to you soon. Bye bye.